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13: It's caught on tape, the 911 dispatcher that was both answering a 911 call and ordering a McGriddle from McDonald's.
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18: Breast cancer is the most common cancer among women in the world. And according to a new study out of the University of Washington School of Medicine, an estimated 3.5 million cases a year are expected by 2050. 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
3: Calling because we were coming by the apartment units today. 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
4: No, I'm not going to actually be home around noon today. 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
10: People have started using AI for all sorts of things, but I cannot think of an area where the stakes are higher than your health. First of all, I'll tell you this. 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But AI can also hallucinate, provide bad advice, and be just as confident when it does that. If you do decide to plug any personal medical information into one of these chatbots, you should know that while the companies that created them have robust privacy protections in place, they are not bound by HIPAA, like your healthcare provider is. 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Always get a second opinion. And remember, if you ever experience concerning symptoms, skip the AI consult and head straight to the ER. I'm Dr. Sanjay Gupta, helping you live a better life.
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Yeah,

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Yeah. Hey, hey. She say, do you love me? I tell her only partly. 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
19: Making sure your kids get enough sleep. It's one of the most important things you can do for them as a parent, and yet it's often overlooked. Not only does sleep in the early years set the stage for mental and physical health, it also creates the foundation for how one sleeps later in life. That's according to the National Sleep Foundation. Now, that organization recommends 14 to 17 hours a night for newborns, 12 to 15 for infants, 11 to 14 for toddlers, 10 to 13 for preschoolers, and 9 to 11 for school-aged children. When it's age appropriate, start by talking to your kids about why sleep is important. It helps their body grow, helps their brains learn, helps their mood stay steady. Don't underestimate the importance of a routine. You can even narrate what you're doing step by step to help them along the way. I'm Dr. Sanjay Gupta, helping you live a better life.
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9: We were playing Name That Noise. One more time.
10: Hello, is Name That Noise somebody screaming on a roller coaster?
9: Man, that's good. All right, no, it's not. What's your name?
10: William.
9: Good guess, fella. Thanks for checking in.
10: All right, thank you, man.
9: It was all the people carrying a casket when they dropped their best friend that was in the casket. 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
12: We've talked a lot about measles over the past year, but mumps has largely flown under the radar, even though it's been making a bit of a comeback as well. That's because fewer people are getting the MMR vaccine, which stands for measles, mumps, and rubella. The vaccine's been around for decades. It is effective. It is safe. What makes mumps outbreaks difficult to contain is that symptoms usually don't appear for 2 to 3 weeks after someone's been exposed. And that can make it hard to pin down where that exposure took place. And someone who is infected can transmit the virus to someone else before they are symptomatic. If you get sick, which could manifest like a run-of-the-mill respiratory virus or the telltale swelling of your cheeks and jaw, all you can really do at that point is to treat the symptoms and also isolate yourself so you don't infect anyone else. I'm Dr. Sanjay Gupta, helping you live a better life.
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17: We all know how important it is to stay active as we age, especially as we get older. But I've come to realize that for as good as people are about getting their cardio in, a lot of older folks really don't seem to be doing the recommended amount of strength training or even understand why it's so important. It helps you stay functional and therefore independent for as long as possible. Certified strength and conditioning specialist Dana Santis says a great place to start is not with dumbbells or barbells, but with your body weight, which allows you to build strength while also learning how your body moves and where your limitations exist. It also reduces the risk of overwhelming your connective tissue, which adapts more slowly than muscles as we get older. Once you're comfortable, you can dial up that intensity, but do it slowly, do it carefully. I'm Dr. Sanjay Gupta, helping you live a better life.
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9: A better life with Dr. Sanjay Gupta.
10: 20 years ago, the average attention span was about 2.5 minutes. Today, it's just 47 seconds. Pretty disconcerting. That's according to new research out of UC Irvine. But really, this isn't our fault, at least not entirely. We can blame technology and the world around us. Attention, it turns out, is not an unlimited resource. You only have so much of it to give. Start paying more attention to what times of the day you seem to be at your mental peak. Try to knock out the more complicated stuff during that time. It's also important to take breaks every so often so you can more easily lock in when you're trying to concentrate. One expert said, even trying to visualize where you want to end your day with everything all wrapped up or with tons left to do, that can act as a real motivator. I'm Dr. Sanjay Gupta, helping you live a better life.
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You know, she thinks she me when she driving the sport. 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

it. 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
12: Oprah played a game of Never Have I Ever.
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15: Making sure your kids get enough sleep. It's one of the most important things you can do for them as a parent, and yet it's often overlooked. Not only does sleep in the early years set the stage for mental and physical health, it also creates the foundation for how one sleeps later in life. That's according to the National Sleep Foundation. Now, that organization recommends 14 to 17 hours a night for newborns, 12 to 15 for infants, 11 to 14 for toddlers, 10 to 13 for preschoolers, and 9 to 11 for school-aged children. When it's age appropriate, start by talking to your kids about why sleep is important. It helps their body grow, helps their brains learn, helps their mood stay steady. Don't underestimate the importance of a routine. You can even narrate what you're doing step by step to help them along the way. I'm Dr. Sanjay Gupta, helping you live a better life.
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1: All right, we got new phone checks every weekday morning right here. And congrats to Sandy in Peoria on her divorce. 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

since people are on their way to work right now, and I guess even you're on your way to school, or Bradley or ICC, wherever you're going, I think we can help you. If you have a lot of unread emails, and you're like me, you're like, I don't even want to read them, and so you just let them sit, it could be costing you, like mentally, a lot of mental stress. You could resolve it by just getting rid of them. But I looked at mine. There was 18,000. This is a true number, by the way. 18,000 unread emails. I do have a reason for that. I would like to share that with everyone. I would like to say, in my defense, and I will explain. And then I was able to make them all go away in a 5-minute period. Probably 30 seconds. But I'll explain why unread emails are really hurting you mentally. We'll come right back to it on Z92.3 Peoria's Hits.

It's like 2 weeks ago. Me and my girl are at our house, and she's looking over my shoulder, and she sees that I have 18,467 unread emails. And then what happened was she said, "You have 18,467 unread emails?" I'm like, "Yeah, I think so." Here's why, though. Because they test us, the company that we work for, they give us these tests to see if we're dumb enough to open up like emails from what are from bad actors, like spam emails. Look at me, I've been paying attention. And then if we fail enough times, then they give us another test. Like, hey, dummy, you got to take your test. You're dumb on email test, whatever it's called. I don't know what it's called. It's called something way more better than that. And then if you fail it enough times, they're like, hey, can you find a different job? So, I mean, it really matters to us to not open up these trick emails. Sometimes they send out trick emails. So I just, unless it's something, a trusted source, see, I was paying attention again, then I don't open up emails. Anyway, it does stress me out a little bit. I will say that. And apparently that's a thing. It stresses a lot of people out. A study found that it can leave you feeling flustered and disorganized with unopened emails in your inbox. The ones that you can get to, you should. If you can't, you should figure out a way that they don't linger around. My girl saw this, 18,000 unread emails, and then she reached over. She said, "Can I do something real quick?" And I'm like, "No, no, no, that's the company email. You're not allowed to touch that. You shouldn't even be looking at my email." And then she hit a button that said, "Mark all as read." And 30 seconds later, all emails that I had never read before appeared as if I was doing my job. So you might ask somebody that's that knows how to do that. I didn't know you could do that. And then it will unclutter your life, less stress. Whew, see, I feel better just thinking about it.

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1: All right, Jessica Simpson fan, remember her? She explained why she and her mom flew first class to Hawaii while Jessica's kids were in coach. Apparently that caught the internet's attention. She blamed her mother, as one should do, saying she's the one who bought the tickets. We'll keep you posted on that. Hey, good news. At least Jessica Simpson's back in the main spotlight. There's a woman on TikTok who ate a picture. Madonna responded to Charlie XCX's claim that the dance floor is dead. In an Instagram post, she said, quote, "If your dance floor feels dead, maybe you're playing the wrong music." Although I don't see a lot of dance floors anymore, unless it's at a wedding. Those are always fun. Cardi B has changed her style a little bit for the 026 because of her kids. This is her quote. "I would love to talk like Cardi B, but my impersonations are not that good, so I'll just say it like me. I'm not going to, like, go to school with a see-through shirt or, like, a shirt with my nipples hanging out all rock hard. Heh." Tonight is the end of The Late Show with Stephen Colbert. Vanessa Trump, she's the ex-wife of Donald Trump Jr. and current girlfriend of Tiger Woods. Following that, all right, and he's already got a lot going on, and now she is battling breast cancer. We'll keep you posted. If you remember Sheryl Crow, remember when she was diagnosed with cancer? That was the same week that she split with Lance Armstrong, the famous bicyclist, and now she just found out that he was dating a famous actress at that same time. Look for the comedy coming out. It's called Little Brother on Netflix, starring John Cena. And Survivor host Jeff Probst made a major mistake on last night's finale by giving up the result of the fire challenge before it aired. Aubrey Bracco won the season and the $2 million prize, by the way. That is the 50th Survivor. I remember watching season one, and by season two, I was uninterested and realized I couldn't do any of those tasks. It looked too hard, and I felt even lazier by just laying there on the couch watching it. So I was done.
0: 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More ultimate ticket giveaways.
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16: If you are struggling with substance abuse, alcohol, pills, whatever it may be, first of all, it's nothing to be ashamed of. We know addiction is a brain disease, and we also know getting into recovery can be tough. Also, in case this helps, I want to tell you about a new study out of Harvard School of Public Health, which found that spiritual belief, the idea of a steady religious practice, had a protective effect from addiction. Experts we talked to told us there were probably a few reasons why this might be the case. Number one, excessive drug and alcohol use would not be the norm in a religious community, and people want to fit in. Two, a belief in a higher power provides people with hope and solace, great foils for addiction. And three, and I think there's some merit to this, regular attendance in a faith community also provides connection. Just like in AA, camaraderie and social support is often what you need. I'm Dr. Sanjay Gupta, helping you live a better life.
17: Good life sleep.
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0: All right, it's a Tuesday. It feels like a Monday. What's good? It's Brian and the Morning Grind. I have to tell you about my fluffy mattress story. It's a good one, too. Ooh, and how would I describe this? My found toy story. There's two things coming up for you to look forward to on the show. We did a whole throwback weekend, and so a little bit of that's left behind. We got TLC, Salt-N-Pepa, and In Vogue, and you're shot to go for free with your best friend. What time is that? Is that 8 a.m. that happens? I'll find that. Somebody around here, tell me. I think it's 8 a.m. Definitely think it's 8 a.m. New keyword to text to 95819. All right, so coming up, two stories. Fluffy mattress story. I should write this down so I don't forget. Fluffy mattress story and the found toys story. It's plural, so it's hard to sound like I'm saying toys. It sounds like I'm saying found toy story. I'm writing this down right now. We got to do a phone check real quick. We were not here Friday, and we were not here Monday. So this phone check's like a throwback, too. New phone check at 7:50, though. Is that all we got for now? I want to tell the fluffy mattress story so bad. All right, do that like 7:30, though. I promise it's worth the wait. Let's jump in. This morning's phone check starts right now.
1: Hello?
2: 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For real.
3: Clarissa Jenkins!
4: Hi, I was wondering if I could speak to somebody about obtaining some counseling.
5: I can speak to you. I'm one of the therapists.
4: How are you?
5: Good. How are you?
4: I could be better.
5: Oh, sorry to hear that.
4: I'm sitting in my bedroom right now with all the lights out, buck naked.
5: You did something that you feel ashamed of?
4: Yes, ma'am.
5: That's a really bad feeling, isn't it?
4: Yes.
5: Yes. And a very human feeling.
4: Yes, and speaking of human, I have an alligator.
5: Yes, as a pet?
4: What's that? Yes, ma'am.
5: Uh-huh.
4: Now, it passed away 2.5 years ago.
5: Yes.
4: And I lit up a pipe. I got my bump and grind on, you understand?
5: When you say you lit up a pipe, what do you mean?
4: You ever seen Dancing with Wolves?
5: Yeah.
4: I had a peace pipe getting some of that Tatanka Omani Owachi.
5: It's a hallucinogen.
4: Yes, ma'am. And let me tell you something. I swear to goodness, I thought the alligator was Webster.
5: Well.
4: And then when I came to my senses, looked down and saw the dead alligator, I tripped. And I was watching Family Feud at the time, girl.
5: Everybody does things that they regret and that they wish they hadn't done. It's a matter of finding a way of forgiving yourself.
4: I don't see nothing wrong.
5: I don't think there's anything wrong with it.
4: There's nothing wrong with the bump and grind. Say it to me now.
5: No, unless you're willing to make an appointment, Regina, we're gonna have to end our conversation. Okay? Can you do that?
4: I had war wounds, man. It was like getting down on pineapple skin.
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20: Making sure your kids get enough sleep. It's one of the most important things you can do for them as a parent, and yet it's often overlooked. 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That's according to the National Sleep Foundation. Now, that organization recommends 14 to 17 hours a night for newborns, 12 to 15 for infants, 11 to 14 for toddlers, 10 to 13 for preschoolers, and 9 to 11 for school-aged children. 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Don't underestimate the importance of a routine. You can even narrate what you're doing step by step to help them along the way. I'm Dr. Sanjay Gupta, helping you live a better life.
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1: 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Look for clouds and 82 today. Some sun and 87 tomorrow.
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Brian and the Morning Grind on TikTok, IG, and Facebook. It's Red Hot Brian Scott. Hello. Let's see. I moved here in 2018, right? I lived downtown Peoria in the Murray Place building. I think it's like four stories. Used to be an old department store. And kind of kitty corner across from there was a Hooters. And maybe it was open the first couple years. Was that open until like 2019? What year did the Hooters close? It was positioned weird. It faces the river. You can't really see it if you're just a driver driving past. Maybe that was intentional. I don't know what you're up to, City of Peoria. Were you ashamed of that Hooters location? But that being said, I love me some Hooters wings. I don't care about what they dress like. I don't even care. But I love Hooters wings. And then there used to be a Hooters in Springfield. That's gone. Good news, there's still a Hooters in the Quad Cities. So when I go back, and also when I just got paid because it's expensive, when I go back, I'll get me some Hooters. I love those wings. Whatever that greasy-ass batter is that they put on it, forget my diet, girl. I'm eating them wangs. Hooters is trying to find a happy place between tacky and family-friendly. They're going to try something new. Because they did the family, I don't know if anybody knows this, they tried to get away from the tacky probably 10 years ago, and they tried to rebrand to like this family-friendly restaurant. But that's not what we went there for. We went there because it was a little crass with good food. And they had guys that were, if you're in a guy's dressed in skimpy shorts, they were working there. They had girls dressed in their skimpy shorts, they were working there. And then somebody said, you know what, they should just wear normal outfits like at a normal restaurant. And then the people said, no. Now they're trying to do something different. It's a blend between tacky and family friendly. We have the CEO, right? The Hooters CEO, Neil Kiefer. We have him. He's talking about some upcoming changes you might see. Well, we won't around here because there isn't one. But I think Hooters still owns that building. Maybe we could talk them into coming back. Or I could just drive the Quad Cities and get my wangs. All right, we got the Hooters CEO. We'll hear from him in 2 minutes on Z92.3.

0: 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Is this the CEO of Hooters? They're trying to do something different. Somewhere between tacky and family-friendly, because they've tried both. They said the tacky worked for a long time, but then they thought, you know, we should take this more family-friendly, and then they did, and that didn't work. I go to Hooters for the wings. They have really good wings. They really do. Like, they know what they're doing. Some people just go because they have too much money, and they like to pay for overpriced beer, or they like to see women in little shorty shorts. I don't really care about any of that. I mean, I like a woman in short shorts, trust me. But that's not why I go to Hooters. But now, here's the CEO. He says we're doing something between tacky and family-friendly. We are going to do a sporty beach theme. We're trying to win back people who came in for the food by fixing the sauce. And they are ready to make some changes. Don't fix anything. Just keep serving your food. Here's the CEO. See if this is convincing for you to go back to Hooters the next time you're in wherever there's a Hooters location.
1: They had taken the Hooters girls uniforms, over-sexualized it, I call it. The shorts almost turned into thongs. And frankly, that was never the intent of the brand. This was created in 1983 as an escape or an oasis. You know, it's a beach community. It's a beach theme type of thing here in Clearwater. So that was very upsetting. And of course, today on social media, when you see pictures of people wearing the uniform, it appropriately affects other markets and affected us. So we just wanted to rectify it, get the brand back to its roots. I call it a re-hooterization.
0: Are you are you having doubts or second thoughts about your original game plan? Just make the food great. You can just do that. You can have a little robot serving your food, and I would come. I'm just there to eat food. That's all. And I love fried chicken. I love chicken wings.

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It's Brian and the Morning Grind. All right, hear us out. What if you could understand what your pet's saying? Like, we've kind of got an idea now. But what if you could understand what your pet was saying? You kind of know that when your kitty's meowing a lot, he's probably hungry or got a poop, need to change his cat box. You kind of know when your dog's making a weird noise. You kind of know what that animal's saying. What if you really knew? How great would that be? There's a developer that is doing exactly that thanks to AI. It's a pet translator. We've heard about these before. We've talked about them before, but now this is the real deal. Because it's AI powered. This is a Chinese tech company. I know where I'm going to drop my stock investments next week. It's a startup-based company in China. And I'm going to tell you how they're going to do it. They're going to make it so that you understand exactly what your pet's saying. This could be the best invention ever. Or it could be silly. It could be a complete bust and ridiculous. I would love to know what my cat's saying. I'd love to have a conversation with my cats when I'm home all alone. All right, we're going to break it down for you. Hang on. 3 minutes.

All right, here's the text number 309-674-9292. I don't know who this is from. They say, where's that? Here it is. Would love to hear my pet talk. Mine's a cat. I also have a dog. I'm pretty sure they argue with each other. This would be great. See, I'd love to hear what my cat's saying all day long. There's an AI translator that turns your pet's sounds into human speech, courtesy of a Chinese tech company. They say they've created an AI-powered pet translator that can do exactly that. It's a startup-based China company they just launched. It's a new wearable device for pets. It claims to translate animal emotions into human speech and will be 95% accurate. Listen, I will tell you what. If it's coming from a Chinese company and it's AI, it is probably going to be pretty accurate. They seem to be up on everything AI. The gadget hangs from your pet's collar. Okay. And uses AI to study things like vocal patterns, behavior, and body language to figure out what your pet what your pet's trying to say. So not just when it talks, but when it does certain body motions. About $118. More than 10,000 people have already ordered one. Before you get excited about full conversations with your pet, though, it says, yeah, it might have to wait. The company hasn't released any scientific studies proving the device actually works. This would be so great for crazy cat people. They can finally have a legitimate conversation. Finally.

voice, I hear the same. We got River and Rails coming up. Three big days out at Three Sisters Park with Z92.3. It's a Midway Carnival weekend. We got a DJ. We got that carnival. We got a car show. 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We got a link up at Z92.3peoria.com. What's that coming up in July? The summer's going so fast. It's Brian and the Morning Grind over on TikTok, Snap, and IG. It's Red Hot Brian Scott. Check out Ladies Want Guys to Stop Wearing These. They are flip-flops. And that's up at Z92.3peoria.com. Click on Brian and the Morning Grind to Go podcast. You can hear me arguing with another DJ on another radio station. His name's Matt, and he wears flip-flops all the time. And he's got big feet. And he is oblivious to the fact that he's got big feet. hold on. From the weekend, we're back from Memorial Day weekend. I want to tell you about my fluffy mattress story. And then I also want to tell you about my found toys story. It's plural. It's not just one. Found toys story. So singular. It sounds like I'm saying it the same way. Found toy story or found toys story. But there's multiple. It's all from the weekend, Memorial Day weekend. So I'll tell you about that at 7:30. 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
13: Good morning. Good morning.
12: Oh, hi, there you are. Wrong button. Hey, it's Monday. 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
15: A better life with Dr. Sanjay Gupta.
16: We all know how important it is to stay active as we age, especially as we get older. But I've come to realize that for as good as people are about getting their cardio in, a lot of older folks really don't seem to be doing the recommended amount of strength training or even understand why it's so important. It helps you stay functional and therefore independent for as long as possible. Certified strength and conditioning specialist Dana Santis says a great place to start is not with dumbbells or barbells, but with your body weight, which allows you to build strength while also learning how your body moves and where your limitations exist. It also reduces the risk of overwhelming your connective tissue, which adapts more slowly than muscles as we get older. Once you're comfortable, you can dial up that intensity, but do it slowly, do it carefully. I'm Dr. Sanjay Gupta, helping you live a better life.
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Welcome back from Memorial Day weekend. Hopefully you got some time off. Do whatever it is that you do with your time off. Did anybody work yesterday? I want to say thanks to a couple of people that did work. I mean, a few people worked. I don't know their names. I'm saying thanks to the people that worked yesterday. I guess I should have said that better. Because it's Memorial Day weekend, and you should be off. But also, I appreciated you cooking burgers and waiting on us. So, thank you. We got. I went to Waterloo, Iowa. That's where I grew up. And there's this car show there, and we got to sleep in a hotel. We stayed at the casino where the bed was so nice and fluffy. This is my fluffy bed story, by the way. And then we got home, and we had got this. So we already have a pillow top mattress, and then we had also bought another pillow top mattress. Mattresses on mattresses on mattresses on mattresses. So you know how comfy a pillow top mattress is, right? And then you put another pillow top mattress on it, right? It was like sleeping on a cloud. And the great thing about sleeping at the casino is there was no cats walking on our chest to wake us up. And the great thing about sleeping when we got back home on the cloud of mattresses was that it felt like you're sleeping in a cloud. Like we were passed out. Passed out so hard that I think the cats got worried because the one cat started screaming in the morning. Like she might have thought that we were dead. And obviously she was concerned that she wasn't going to get fed. And so that's what woke me up. But, you know, if you have kids or a dog or cats, when they're not around to wake you up, it is so nice. And there's a little bit of guilt because you love them, but yet, you know, you don't have to wake up because you're busy sleeping on a cloud of mattresses. Oh,

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1: 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It's your boy Chris Breezy right here.
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3: 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Yeah.

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4: How often do you stop to wonder whether you should share something that's revealing, maybe even embarrassing, with a partner, a friend, or even your boss? In her new book called Revealing, The Underrated Power of Oversharing, behavioral scientist Leslie John says doing just that can help you deepen relationships that are vital to your life. We need people to trust us in order to get things like love, friendship, and career success. That's what she told us. When you make yourself vulnerable by revealing something sensitive, it does make other people trust you. In turn, when you ask someone to reveal something about themselves, showing that interest will generally lead someone to like you more. Why? Because people like to be asked about themselves, she says. It also signals that they are discriminating and choosy, but in a good way. I'm Dr. Sanjay Gupta, helping you live a better life.
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11: Get ready to shake it. I went deaf on it. The-

0: Look at that sun, son. All this week. This is the first full week we've had of weather that doesn't feel like we live in Seattle. It's Brian and the Morning Grind on Z92.3. Yeah, you're shot to win a $25 gift card from El Mirador in El Rio right after this phone check. We're going to do that in just a sec. We're out Memorial Day weekend. Oh, it's my found toys story. Plural. It sounds like I'm saying toy, but I'm saying toys. My girl loves to go to the Goodwill. And when we go out of town, she loves to go to Goodwill's because there's all this different stuff. I love that she goes to Goodwill's because it saves me approximately over 100% on stuff that's new. So, plus she pays her own stuff. So, I'm winning. And then I just wander around the Goodwill and I'm looking for things. I don't know what I'm looking for, but if I find it, I find it. But then when I find it, I'm like, damn, I found it. This weekend, this is my found toys story. This weekend, I found a yellow metal Tonka truck. It was $12, and I thought, that doesn't seem right. And I looked up the price. It resells for $400 on eBay. Then, hold on, it gets better. This little plastic rocking horse from, I think, the 1960s. And it was also $12. It sells for anywhere from $800 to $1,500. Boom! Daddy going on vacation. Hey, just kidding. It just pays for other bills. But boom, extra free money if somebody buys it on eBay and doesn't try to talk me down. Boom, give me that money. I love free. 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More ultimate ticket giveaways and flyaways. A new keyword to text. You pick the city. Grab your best friend. We got hotel, airfare, and tickets to the show. That all kind of kicks off this whole week of nice weather. And over the weekend, it was a throwback party jams weekend with all those throwbacks. So we're just going to keep it rolling. I like how that. And can I say what the next thing we have coming is? Or is that like a tomorrow announcement? I will say it was within my story of the word vacation. I'll leave it at that. All right, let's grab this morning's phone check, and your shot to win a $25 gift card is 2 minutes away.
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4: Where is the Jenkins?
5: Hello?
6: Hi, can I speak to Christina Bertram, please?
5: This is Christina.
6: Hi, this is Vivian Pearson. I'm calling from the aquarium. How are you doing?
5: I am good. How are you?
6: I'm doing good. Calling in regards to an internship inquiry?
5: Oh, yes. I had applied for that in the spring.
6: I just got your information put on my desk, and I'm actually wanting to know if you'd be interested in coming down to intern here.
5: Yes, that'd be fine.
6: What we're looking for, basically, is a mating assistant between the seals and the walruses. Do you understand?
5: Yeah, I would be interested.
6: Okay.
5: Yeah.
6: Okay. Would you be willing to hold the seal while a walrus mounts it?
5: Yes, I'd be willing to.
6: Okay. Because they like to have their flippers held, and they also like a finger in the mouth.
5: Well, wouldn't they bite you, though?
6: No, you kind of fish hook them like they do in pornos.
5: Oh, yeah. Well, I may have misunderstood. It sounded like I would go in between the walrus and the seal.
6: Yeah, you're going to kind of go in between and kind of like egg him on. You know what I mean?
5: Okay.
6: Kind of pant in his face.
5: And this is an intern position?
6: Yes, ma'am.
5: Okay.
6: Now, if you could do me a quick favor, I would love to hear you do a seal bark. Can you bark like a seal for me real quick?
5: Oh, I can't really do it right now.
6: But the thing is, it's very imperative to this job that we hear what you sound like, so if you can, real quick.
5: Okay.
6: All right, that sounds good. Now, can you do me a favor in that same seal bark? Can you say that you've been phone checked?
5: I knew it. Okay.
1: Boom! You just been phone checked.
7: All permission has been granted for this phone call. Brian and the Morning Grind phone check.
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0: Welcome back from Memorial Day weekend. I hope you got to enjoy your friends and your family. We ate so much food and drank so much booze while thanking those who paid the ultimate price for our freedom. I will tell you this. Maybe I didn't eat that much food or drink that much booze because I'm on my semaglutide shot, but everything hurt. But then I did get home and I put on I put on 1 pound, but then it was back off this morning. So I don't know. I'm not a doctor. I don't know how the goop works, but feeling good. What do we have? We had just thought of this. We had hibachi. It was strange. That was our choice. Well, but then on Saturday night we had cheeseburgers, and that's pretty American, right? Let's see what else. I found a whole list where, oh, here it is. All right, the whole list of what people probably had for their, at least their side dishes. We had hot potato chips, whatever they're called. Well, I got the whole list. We'll grab that next on Z92.3.
1: Yeah. I've been moving calm, don't start no trouble with me. Trying to keep it peaceful is a struggle for me. Don't put

Pressure on me. Bad things. It's a lot of bad things that they wish and they wish and they wish and they wish and they wish and on me. Yeah. Hey, hey. She say, do you love me? I tell her only partly. I only

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It's Brian and the Morning Grind. We were just talking about the side dishes that people ate for Memorial Day weekend. We had like, I was saying this earlier, we had hibachi, but then we had the fried rice and noodles. Man, it was so good. And steak. We had the steak and the chicken. So I don't know what counts as a side dish there. I guess the rice. It was so good, though. What else are people eating? Asparagus in Iowa. I've never had that much problem saying the word asparagus. Buffalo chicken dip in Maine. That's a big one. Cowboy caviar in North Dakota. I don't know what that is. That's weird. Potato chips in states like, oh, and that's what I said I had. I said on Saturday night we had cheeseburgers and those hot potato chips at a place I grew up at in Waterloo, Iowa. It's called the Steamboat Lounge. Potato chips are also popular in Ohio, West Virginia, Indiana, Kentucky, and Missouri. Please do not make any holidays healthy. Keep them chips coming.

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11: I'm calling in regards to a curfew that you were ticketed on.
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11: Yeah!
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21: A better life with Dr. Sanjay Gupta.
22: Breast cancer is the most common cancer among women in the world. And according to a new study out of the University of Washington School of Medicine, an estimated 3.5 million cases a year are expected by 2050. Now, the good news is we've gotten so much better at screening, earlier detection, and cutting-edge treatments in many countries, including here in the United States. But even here in America, black women have a death rate from breast cancer that is 40% higher than white women, a disparity that exists despite our world-class treatment infrastructure. So what can you do to lower your risk? Eat less red meat? Try your best to manage your blood sugar and your weight? Exercise is really important. Cut back on drinking, quit smoking. And remember this, you should start getting mammograms. At what age? 40. That's when you should start. I'm Dr. Sanjay Gupta, helping you live a better life.
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0: All right, we got Celebrity Dirty seconds away on Z92.3. It's Brian in the Morning Grind. If you missed my fluffy bed story, did you hear my fluffy bed story? Did you hear my fluffy? It's really good.
1: But I feel like I should have.
0: Oh, it's great. We bought a pillow. So we have a pillow top mattress, and then we bought another pillow top.
1: Uh-huh.
0: Not the whole mattress.
1: Uh-huh.
0: Just the, so it's
1: just
0: like,
1: the, just, wait, just,
0: so it's like sleeping.
1: Not the whole mattress.
0: Nope,
1: just
0: the pillow top. So it's just like having a pillow top on top of a pillow top on pop up a pillow pop. It's great. I slept so good until the cats started walking across my chest. That's the end of my story. That was my sleep from the weekend story. That's what it sounded like. I think they were concerned. I was saying this earlier. I think they were concerned because we were sleeping so well. I think they might have thought that we got the deads. So thank you, cats, for being concerned about your own food.
1: Making us alive again.
0: 11 a.m. is your next keyword for TLC in Vogue, Salt and Peppa. Plus, you get to meet Salt and Peppa. You get to meet Salt, also Peppa. What's the DJ's name? Do you remember? Spinderella. What happened to her?
1: Cut it up one time.
0: Yep. I don't know if you get to meet Spinderella or not. All right, so that's at 11 a.m. with a new keyword. Text 95819. 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
0: Why did you catch the American Music Awards, the AMAs? BTS won Artist of the Year. Sabrina Carpenter's Man's Best Friend won Album of the Year. And I think Taylor Swift came up empty, right? Is that what I saw? The night after his final late show, Stephen Colbert hosted a public access TV show in Michigan, just cause. Also, that last late night show drew 6.7 million viewers. That's the most he's ever got for a weekday episode. Congratulations to Drake. He's the first artist to debut three albums in the top three spots on the Billboard 200 chart. He also ties Taylor Swift for the most number one albums for a solo artist. TV tonight, catch Game 5 of the Spurs and Thunder, the NBA Conference Finals. For my sports friends, video floating around the internet of Russell Crowe laying down the law with an autograph seeker outside a Paris hotel. He is fed up. Oh, if you're making a trip to New York this summer, you can check out Jim Henson's Creature Shop in Queens, New York. That is now open for public tours. It looks pretty amazing. You've probably seen the new Baywatch teaser on Fox. That's coming up. Is that in January? Is that far away? Kind of ironic that we lost Rob Bass on Memorial Day weekend when we just kind of wanted to have fun, have a good time. It Takes Two. That was his biggest hit. He died Friday after a battle with cancer. He was only 59. Miley Cyrus got her star on the Hollywood Walk of Fame on Friday. She also adopted a 20-year-old tortoise named Toru. And finally, Stephen Colbert, of course, got all the attention. His show ended last week. But, you know, Sherry Shepherd's talk show ended Thursday also. So that marks two shows that ended that I never saw one episode of.
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11: How often do you stop to wonder whether you should share something that's revealing, maybe even embarrassing, with a partner, a friend, or even your boss? In her new book called Revealing, The Underrated Power of Oversharing, behavioral scientist Leslie John says doing just that can help you deepen relationships that are vital to your life. We need people to trust us in order to get things like love, friendship, and career success. That's what she told us. When you make yourself vulnerable by revealing something sensitive, it does make other people trust you. In turn, when you ask someone to reveal something about themselves, showing that interest will generally lead someone to like you more. Why? Because people like to be asked about themselves, she says. It also signals that they are discriminating and choosy, but in a good way. I'm Dr. Sanjay Gupta, helping you live a better life.
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0: 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That happens at 11 on Z92.3. Welcome back from a 3-day weekend. Well, for some of us, me, I'm some of us, it was a 4-day weekend. How'd I get away with that? I don't know. I just decided on Wednesday that Friday wasn't happening. I hope you survived. I hope you got some time off to do whatever it is that you do to kick off the unofficial start of summer, though.
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The things that ladies would like guys to stop wearing. That podcast is up there. Brian and the Morning Grind to Go podcast right now. And at 11 a.m., another shot to see TLC, In Vogue, Salt and Peppa. More ultimate ticket giveaways. Right.

Let's see. I moved here in 2018, right? I lived downtown Peoria in the Murray Place building. I think it's like four stories. Used to be an old department store. And kind of kitty corner across from there was a Hooters. And maybe it was open the first couple years. Was that open until like 2019? What year did the Hooters close? It was positioned weird. It faces the river. You can't really see it if you're just a driver driving past. Maybe that was intentional. I don't know what you're up to, city of Peoria. Were you ashamed of that Hooters location? But that being said, I love me some Hooters wings. I don't care about what they dress like. I don't even care. But I love Hooters wings. And then there used to be a Hooters in Springfield. That's gone. Good news, there's still a Hooters in the Quad Cities. So when I go back, and also when I just got paid because it's expensive, when I go back, I'll get me some Hooters. I love those wings. Whatever that greasy-ass batter is that they put on it, forget my diet, girl. I'm eating them wangs. Hooters is trying to find a happy place between tacky and family-friendly. They're going to try something new. Because they did the family, I don't know if anybody knows this, they tried to get away from the tacky probably 10 years ago, and they tried to rebrand to like this family-friendly restaurant. But that's not what we went there for. We went there because it was a little crass with good food. And they had guys that were, if you're in a guy's dressed in skimpy shorts, they were working there. They had girls dressed in their skimpy shorts, they were working there. And then somebody said, you know what, they should just wear normal outfits like at a normal restaurant. And then the people said, no. Now they're trying to do something different. It's a blend between tacky and family friendly. We have the CEO, right? The Hooters CEO, Neil Kiefer. We have him. He's talking about some upcoming changes you might see. Well, we won't around here because there isn't one. But I think Hooters still owns that building. Maybe we could talk them into coming back. Or I could just drive the Quad Cities and get my wangs. All right, we got the Hooters CEO. We'll hear from him in 2 minutes on Z92.3.

0: Is this the CEO of Hooters? They're trying to do something different. Somewhere between tacky and family friendly. Because they've tried both. And they said the tacky worked for a long time. But then they thought, you know, we should take this more family friendly. And then they did. And that didn't work. I go to Hooters for the wings. They have really good wings. They really do. Like, they know what they're doing. Some people just go because they have too much money and they like to pay for overpriced beer, or they like to see women in little shorty shorts. I don't really care about any of that. I mean, I like a woman in short shorts, trust me, but that's not why I go to Hooters. But now here's the CEO. He says we're doing something between tacky and family friendly. We are going to do a sporty beach theme. We're trying to win back people who came in for the food by fixing the sauce, and they are ready to make some changes. Don't fix anything. Just keep serving your food. Here's the CEO. See if this is convincing for you to go back to Hooters the next time you're in wherever there's a Hooters location.
1: They had taken the Hooters girls' uniforms, over-sexualized it, I call it. The shorts almost turned into thongs. And frankly, that was never the intent of the brand. This was created in 1983 as an escape or an oasis. You know, it's a beach community. It's a beach theme type of thing here in Clearwater. So that was very upsetting. And of course, today on social media, when you see pictures of people wearing the uniform, it appropriately affects other markets and affected us. So we just wanted to rectify it, get the brand back to its roots. I call it a re-hooterization.
0: Are you are you having doubts or second thoughts about your original game plan? Just make the food great. You can just do that. You can have little robots serving your food, and I would come. I'm just there to eat food. That's all. And I love fried chicken. I love chicken wings.

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12: We all know how important it is to stay active as we age, especially as we get older. But I've come to realize that for as good as people are about getting their cardio in, a lot of older folks really don't seem to be doing the recommended amount of strength training or even understand why it's so important. It helps you stay functional and therefore independent for as long as possible. Certified strength and conditioning specialist Dana Santis says a great place to start is not with dumbbells or barbells, but with your body weight, which allows you to build strength while also learning how your body moves and where your limitations exist. It also reduces the risk of overwhelming your connective tissue, which adapts more slowly than muscles as we get older. Once you're comfortable, you can dial up that intensity, but do it slowly, do it carefully. I'm Dr. Sanjay Gupta, helping you live a better life.
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0: All right, number three on the list of things you should know from today's show. Turns out potato chips are the most popular thing that we ate, along with a few other states, to celebrate the heroes on Memorial Day and to eat with your family. I also ate potato chips. I ate the hot ones, though. I don't mean hot spicy, I mean hot warm. Number two on the list of things you should know from today's show, there's an AI translator that turns your pet sounds into human speech. It's a pre-order only mechanism. It's created by a Chinese company along with AI, and 10,000 of those items have already been pre-ordered, about $180 or so, which would be worth it to hear what my pet really thinks of me. Or would it? And a lot of burned out Gen Zers are taking what's called mini retirements. They're looking to stop working for a while as part of adult gap years, mini retirements. If that's you, you know what? You just had a 4-day weekend. That's all the mini retirement you get. We'll see you back here tomorrow. Next shot to win tickets, airfare, and hotel. And take your best friend any tour you want to stop on that TLC In Vogue and Salt and Pepa tour. Happens at 11. And then more chances later on today with Jordan after 2 p.m. We'll see you back here tomorrow. It's another short week. We're here today, tomorrow, and Thursday. Then gone again on Friday. Because I don't mean to brag again as I do, but I have to man a garage sale in my neighborhood. Mm-hmm. Jealous now, aren't you? All right, stick around. Leave you with 92 minutes nonstop. That kicks off at 10:15. And the power lunch for all your throwbacks and party jams happens at noon. Till then, go do something good.

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19: Colleague of mine was telling me the other day about how their Instagram feed is filled with videos, most of them kind of funny, about how grandparents and friends tend to bulldoze new parents out of the way to get to see their baby. As a dad of three daughters, I know how life really does become all about them the moment those kids are born. But I also know parents are still people, too, who need their own attention beyond being mom or dad. And moms, in particular in those early years, can feel especially invisible in the eyes of other people. So what can you do to stop contributing to what is known as maternal invisibility? Women we spoke to said these two things were the most helpful. When people stopped to ask how they could best support them, number one, or when they took the initiative to handle certain tasks that obviously needed to be done. I'm Dr. Sanjay Gupta, helping you live a better life.
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5: People have started using AI for all sorts of things, but I cannot think of an area where the stakes are higher than your health. First of all, I'll tell you this. I know doctors who have cracked some seemingly impossible cases with the help of AI, so it can be a powerful tool. But AI can also hallucinate, provide bad advice, and be just as confident when it does that. If you do decide to plug any personal medical information into one of these chatbots, you should know that while the companies that created them have robust privacy protections in place, they are not bound by HIPAA, like your healthcare provider is. Whatever the advice presented to you, take it with a degree of healthy skepticism. Always get a second opinion. And remember, if you ever experience concerning symptoms, skip the AI consult and head straight to the ER. I'm Dr. Sanjay Gupta, helping you live a better life.
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Z92.3 on the Power Lunch with your throwback favorites at 674-9292. 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
8: Mostly cloudy today, and then high around 83. Then tonight, mostly cloudy, then low down to 60. See a little sunshine tomorrow, then high back in the 80s at 84. Right now, it is 80 downtown Peoria.
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10: A better life with Dr. Sanjay Gupta.
11: We've talked a lot about measles over the past year, but mumps has largely flown under the radar, even though it's been making a bit of a comeback as well. That's because fewer people are getting the MMR vaccine, which stands for measles, mumps, and rubella. The vaccine's been around for decades. It is effective. It is safe. What makes mumps outbreaks difficult to contain is that symptoms usually don't appear for 2 to 3 weeks after someone's been exposed. And that can make it hard to pin down where that exposure took place. And someone who is infected can transmit the virus to someone else before they are symptomatic. If you get sick, which could manifest like a run-of-the-mill respiratory virus or the telltale swelling of your cheeks and jaw, all you can really do at that point is to treat the symptoms and also isolate yourself so you don't infect anyone else. I'm Dr. Sanjay Gupta, helping you live a better life.
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2: 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And congrats to Marcus and Peoria, latest victim of the I Just Got Phone Check Club. Courtesy of his girl.
3: Calling because we were coming by the apartment units today. 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
4: No, I'm not going to actually be home around noon today. I'm going to be at work all day long.
3: We'll be in literally 15 minutes and then we're out.
4: I don't want to have anybody in my apartment when I'm not.

0: I just, I don't feel comfortable with that. That's all.
1: Is there something in the apartment that we shouldn't be seeing? Perhaps like an additional pet?
0: I mean, that other dog is my sister's dog.
1: Okay. Well, with that being said, look forward to your next bill with an additional $25 on there.
0: On that thing, $25 for my sister's dog? No, that's not happening.
1: Well, it is happening, sir. You know why?
0: Why?
1: Because you just been phone checked.
0: Oh,

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Peoria's Hits, Z92.3, a fight broke out among adults at a kindergarten graduation in Ohio. Yeah, it's the first time that toddlers put their parents in timeout.

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A new thread on Reddit has workers sharing the easiest jobs they've ever had that still pay serious money. 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

0: Better Life with Dr. Sanjay Gupta.
1: People have started using AI for all sorts of things, but I cannot think of an area where the stakes are higher than your health. First of all, I'll tell you this. I know doctors who have cracked some seemingly impossible cases with the help of AI, so it can be a powerful tool. But AI can also hallucinate, provide bad advice, and be just as confident when it does that. If you do decide to plug any personal medical information into one of these chatbots, you should know that while the companies that created them have robust privacy protections in place, they are not bound by HIPAA, like your healthcare provider is. Whatever the advice presented to you, take it with a degree of healthy skepticism. Always get a second opinion. And remember, if you ever experience concerning symptoms, skip the AI consult and head straight to the ER. I'm Dr. Sanjay Gupta, helping you live a better life.
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1: Mixed sun and clouds today. High of 83, partly to mostly cloudy and 60 tonight. Sunny and 88 tomorrow, mainly clear and 61 tomorrow night.
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Grab Z92.3 Peoria on Alexa and Google. Did you enjoy your day off yesterday? If you had the day off, are you kind of feeling a little burnt out? Gen Zers are taking mini retirements. I'll tell you what that's all about coming up in 6 minutes.

Peoria's Hit Z92.3. Another keyword for your chance at the ultimate ticket giveaways to see TLC, Salt-N-Pepa, and En Vogue coming up after 5 o'clock today. The New York Post claims Gen Zers and millennials are burnt out in corporate America, and they're looking to stop working for a while as part of the adult gap years or mini retirements.

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What's good? What's going on? It's Jordan. Thanks for spending a little piece of your day with us. 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

0: Peoria's Hit Z92.3. A scientist wrote an article complaining that Ryan Gosling improperly loads a centrifuge in Project Hail Mary. The reason she had time to write this article is because nobody invites her to parties. And what the heck is a centrifuge?
1: Oh, yeah.

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12: It was very interesting. We made the track down.
13: Oh my God.
12: Yes, we found the vehicle there. When they initially arrived on the scene, there was a goat that was straddled to the seat with the legs draped down over the motorcycle.
13: Oh my God. This isn't... Oh, my God, because I called the FBI.
12: Okay, call up your friend Emily and say, why did you have me phone check?
13: Pardon? I'm a killer.
14: A better life with Dr. Sanjay Gupta.
15: Have you ever noticed that you mostly breathe through one nostril at a time? Even when you're not sick, even when your allergies aren't bothering you. The body actually switches the dominant nostril as frequently as every 2 hours while we're awake. That's according to Adam Taylor, an anatomy professor at Lancaster University in the UK. This alternating cycle is automatic. It's regulated subconsciously by the hypothalamus and the brain, he said. Your body does this to give each nostril a chance to rest and repair so they don't get too dried out, which could make it easier for pathogens and inflammation to cause damage. Now, Taylor also said studies suggest the left nostril may be more dominant, and when the right nostril is dominant, the body is in a more alert or even stressed state. Who knew? Pretty fascinating stuff. I'm Dr. Sanjay Gupta, helping you live a better life.
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26: Hope has a number, and it's 988.
10: A mix of sun and clouds today. High of 83, partly to mostly cloudy and 60 overnight. Sunny and 88 tomorrow, mainly clear, and 61 tomorrow night. And Thursday, mostly sunny and 85.
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13: Have you ever noticed that you mostly breathe through one nostril at a time? Even when you're not sick, even when your allergies aren't bothering you. The body actually switches the dominant nostril as frequently as every 2 hours while we're awake. That's according to Adam Taylor, an anatomy professor at Lancaster University in the UK. This alternating cycle is automatic. It's regulated subconsciously by the hypothalamus and the brain, he said. Your body does this to give each nostril a chance to rest and repair so they don't get too dried out, which could make it easier for pathogens and inflammation to cause damage. Now, Taylor also said studies suggest the left nostril may be more dominant, and when the right nostril is dominant, the body is in a more alert or even stressed state. Who knew? Pretty fascinating stuff. I'm Dr. Sanjay Gupta, helping you live a better life.
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12: Have you ever noticed that you mostly breathe through one nostril at a time? Even when you're not sick, even when your allergies aren't bothering you. The body actually switches the dominant nostril as frequently as every 2 hours while we're awake. That's according to Adam Taylor, an anatomy professor at Lancaster University in the UK. This alternating cycle is automatic. It's regulated subconsciously by the hypothalamus in the brain, he said. Your body does this to give each nostril a chance to rest and repair, so they don't get too dried out, which could make it easier for pathogens and inflammation to cause damage. Now, Taylor also said, studies suggest the left nostril may be more dominant, and when the right nostril is dominant, the body is in a more alert or even stressed state. Who knew? Pretty fascinating stuff. I'm Dr. Sanjay Gupta, helping you live a better life.
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1: Partly to mostly cloudy overnight tonight, 60 for the overnight low. Sunny and 88 tomorrow. Mainly clear and 61 tomorrow night. And Thursday, mostly sunny and a high of 85.

0: 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A man tried to escape the police by climbing into a chimney that was smoking. It's today's dumb criminal with an A in six.
1: I said he's so sweet. 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

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Your chance at a trip to see TLC, Salt-N-Pepa, and En Vogue in the city of your choice coming up after 5. A man in Washington was trying to evade the police, and he climbed into a chimney that was smoking from something burning below. He got stuck, had to be removed, and was arrested.

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11: A Better Life with Dr. Sanjay Gupta.
12: Breast cancer is the most common cancer among women in the world. And according to a new study out of the University of Washington School of Medicine, an estimated 3.5 million cases a year are expected by 2050. Now, the good news is we've gotten so much better at screening, earlier detection, and cutting-edge treatments in many countries, including here in the United States. 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And remember this, you should start getting mammograms. 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
1: Partly to mostly cloudy and an overnight low of 60 tonight. Sunny and 88 tomorrow, mainly clear and 61 tomorrow night. Thursday, mostly sunny and a high of 85.
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Clarissa Jenkins has the phone check coming up in just a couple minutes. And Jessica Simpson flew first class while her kids were in economy. I know. I'm shocked. Jessica Simpson can afford first class?

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5: Hello.
6: Hi, can I speak to Christina Bertram, please?
5: This is Christina.
6: Hi, this is Vivian Pearson. I'm calling from the aquarium. How are you doing?
5: Hi, I'm good. How are you?
6: I'm doing good. Calling in regards to an internship inquiry?
5: Oh, yes. I had applied for that in the spring.
6: I just got your information put on my desk, and I'm actually wanting to know if you'd be interested in coming down to intern here.
5: Yes, that'd be fine.
6: What we're looking for, basically, is a mating assistant between the seals and the walruses. Do you understand?
5: Yeah, I would be interested.
6: Okay.
5: Yeah.
6: Okay. Would you be willing to hold the seal while a walrus mounts it?
5: Yes, I'd be willing to.
6: Okay. Because they like to have their flippers held, and they also like a finger in the mouth.
5: Well, wouldn't they bite you, though?
6: No, you kind of fish hook them like they do in pornos.
5: Oh, yeah. Well, I may have misunderstood. It sounded like I would go in between the walrus and the seal.
6: Yeah, you're going to kind of go in between and kind of like egg him on. You know what I mean?
5: Okay.
6: Kind of pant in his face.
5: And this is an intern position?
6: Yes, ma'am.
5: Okay.
6: Now, if you could do me a quick favor, I would love to hear you do a seal bark. Can you bark like a seal for me real quick?
5: Oh, I can't really do it right now.
6: But the thing is, it's very imperative to this job that we hear what you sound like, so if you can, real quick.
5: Okay.
6: All right, that sounds good. Now, can you do me a favor in that same seal bark? Can you say that you've been phone checked?
5: I knew it. Okay.
0: Boom! You just been phone checked.
1: Permission has been granted for this phone call. Brian and the Morning Grind phone check.
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9: If you are struggling with substance abuse, alcohol, pills, whatever it may be, first of all, it's nothing to be ashamed of. We know addiction is a brain disease, and we also know getting into recovery can be tough. Also, in case this helps, I want to tell you about a new study out of Harvard School of Public Health, which found that spiritual belief, the idea of a steady religious practice, had a protective effect from addiction. Experts we talked to told us there were probably a few reasons why this might be the case. Number one, excessive drug and alcohol use would not be the norm in a religious community, and people want to fit in. Two, a belief in a higher power provides people with hope and solace, great foils for addiction. And three, and I think there's some merit to this, regular attendance in a faith community also provides connection. Just like in AA, camaraderie and social support is often what you need. I'm Dr. Sanjay Gupta, helping you live a better life.
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11: Partly to mostly cloudy overnight tonight, 60 for the overnight low. Sunny and 88 tomorrow, mainly clear and 61 tomorrow night. Thursday, mostly sunny and a high of 85, and Thursday night, partly cloudy, 57.

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12: A better life with Dr. Sanjay Gupta.
13: We all know how important it is to stay active as we age, especially as we get older. But I've come to realize that for as good as people are about getting their cardio in, a lot of older folks really don't seem to be doing the recommended amount of strength training or even understand why it's so important. It helps you stay functional and therefore independent for as long as possible. Certified strength and conditioning specialist Dana Santis says a great place to start is not with dumbbells or barbells, but with your body weight, which allows you to build strength while also learning how your body moves and where your limitations exist. It also reduces the risk of overwhelming your connective tissue, which adapts more slowly than muscles as we get older. Once you're comfortable, you can dial up that intensity, but do it slowly, do it carefully. I'm Dr. Sanjay Gupta, helping you live a better life.
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2: All right, we got new phone checks every weekday morning right here. Congrats to Sandy in Peoria on her divorce. And also, she's the newest victim of the I Just Got Phone Check Club.
3: Did you change your name, your name back to your maiden name?
4: I did.
3: Technically aren't allowed to do that.
4: The judge signed off on it.
3: No, he thought he was signing an autograph that you wanted.
4: But the judge signed off on it. I don't want to marry you.
3: Don't.
4: Who are you?
3: Not really, but I'm pretty sure you're the one that's supposed to be phone checked, though.
4: Oh!